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2: Hi, I'm attorney Dean Brunetti. In Galatians 5:26, we read, "Let us not become conceited or provoke one another or be jealous of one another." We all have a common command to follow Christ, but do you embrace that God has a specific plan for you? The question is not just what is the plan, but also will you be content in what He's going to do in you? I am convinced that God will do great things in all of us. My goal is to be content in Christ.

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5: Hi, I'm attorney Dean Bernetti. In Galatians 5:26, we read, "Let us not become conceited or provoke one another or be jealous of one another." We all have a common command to follow Christ, but do you embrace that God has a specific plan for you? 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I am convinced that God will do great things in all of us. My goal is to be content in Christ.
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2: Last year, I had back pain radiating down my right leg. 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Then I thought of all of you and how much more devastating this type of injury could be for you. 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

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And this ain't no 3-hour tour.

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